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1: Coming up, Zach Top is going to be here. Kenny Chesney will be here as well.
2: And if you have full-blown conversations with your dog, you might not be as crazy as your non-dog-loving friends think you are. Like when they look at you and you're like, what are you doing? That dog can't understand you.
1: Yeah, you know? I got a friend of mine who made comments to me recently. I haven't seen him in a while, and we were all hanging out, and we're at the house, and he's like, you talk to your dog a lot. And I was like, yeah, she's my daughter. My first baby.
2: What are you talking about?
1: We had
2: How
1: her
2: do
1: before.
2: You not talk to your dog.
1: Yeah, we had her before we had the kids. You know, like, what's wrong with that? There's great evidence to back this up that we're not actually crazy. So we'll hear about that coming up. First, so it's song number 7 from Luke Combs. It's Rethink Some Things.

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1: 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Mike's got this.
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0: You must remember this presents The Bisexuals. Libby Holman was a sexually fluid blues singer who became famous in the 1920s, and then infamous when she was indicted for her husband's murder. 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

0: Say so. 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I thought you were trying to call me out because Emma's wanted a guinea pig before. And I'm like, dude, I don't want my house smelling like that.
1: Well, so we're not doing it. 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And that I understood. I go, clearly, you guys are not like, you don't have a farm. You don't have a pot belly pig. I know people have those.

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0: Hey, we're excited for another Friday Takeover coming up this Friday because Lee Bryce is going to be here.
1: And Lee Bryce has brand new music out, so we're going to talk to him about that, about the fact that he made me cry, and I feel like he got a little bit of joy out of it. I want to ask him about that. I'm like, is that good? Is that a good thing? You know?
0: Yeah, maybe. Maybe not.
1: We're going to find out from Lee when he takes over our show this Friday.

0: The wolf goes wherever your phone goes. Yes, even there.
1: What if the thing you're listening to right now never got interrupted? What if it could play uninterrupted from room to room on Sonos? What if you start with two Sonos speakers just to see how it feels? What if you really like how it feels and you become a Sonos person who can't stop saying to their friends, "What if you start with two Sonos speakers just to see how it feels?" Because it's not magic, but it's not not magic.

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Earlier, we were talking about having conversations with our dogs, and also apparently that guilty face that they give you after they did something wrong may not be what you think it is.

0: No fireworks, no dancers, and no giant video screens. Just a microphone, a guitar, and the songs that made them stars. 106.5 The Wolf's Acoustic Christmas with Stella Lefty, Gavin Adcock, if it wasn't, then I wanna be. Zach John King, when I get to drinking, I get to thinking, and Tyler Nance. But it keeps me insane. One Intimate Night, December 8th at the Midland Theater. 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

0: 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We're the Rob and Holly Show. Be back tomorrow. We're going to find out why more and more dudes are getting facelifts before women.
1: This is so weird. Apparently, it's like a trend, dare I say. Plus, also, Cody Johnson, we go behind the song with him for his song Dirt Cheap, and Ashley Cook stops by too. So we'll see you then.

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0: It is the Moe and Stick Man country question. What is the strangest thing in your purse, pockets, or backpack right now?
1: All thing I got in my pocket is a billfold.
0: Okay. There you go.
1: I mean, it's not strange, but that's all I got in my pocket.
0: Is the guy money in it?
1: My wife doesn't allow me to carry money.
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1: It is the Moe and Stickman Country Question. What's the strangest thing in your purse, pockets, or backpack right now?
2: A pair of dirty socks.
1: Please explain.
2: Because I just left for work.
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0: 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What is the strangest thing in your purse, pockets, or backpack right now?
1: Pedialyte?
2: No, Pedialyte.
0: What's that?
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0: for that. And it sounds like, well, I'll just tell you what it is coming up on the Mo and Sick Man Show. Y'all just hang on.
1: Well, look who it is. Last call, thought again. How's your mama? How you been? Girl, it's been too long.

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Montana sky. Driven up and down the coast a few times. London, Paris, paradise. But ain't got much memory. Other scenes come to think I missed them all.

Speaking of the coast, remember five for beach, you and me. That sunset, cliffs by the sea, and the night rolled in. And you still talk about that moon that I can't recall, but God, I saw.

0: with gas and grocery prices putting a hurting on everybody's wallet, scammers have come up with new ways to get your money. So they're sending out postcards and they're promising hundreds of dollars in free gas or groceries. And they even look like they're from like the official organizations, or maybe that sounds like one you might trust. And all you have to do is give them some personal information and pay a small processing fee. And that's where they get you, because that little fee could turn into unauthorized charges on your cards or even reoccurring payments that you never agreed to.
1: Yikes.
0: Consumer advocates are saying that if you get one of these postcards, verify the offer using a phone number that you know. Not necessarily the number on the card, a number that you know. Or if it sounds too good to be true, it probably is.
1: Yeah, most mail stuff to me is just instant trash.
0: It's kind of scary.
1: I don't really spend much time perusing it. Unless it's a bill, I guess I have to pay attention to that. But other than that, I don't pay attention.

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2: Oh, really?
1: When else is she going to film it? 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
2: Good morning.
0: Jenny.
2: Good morning.
0: Jagger.
3: Good morning.
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3: Good morning.
2: Good morning, everybody.
0: Jenny and Jagger in the morning.
5: Now that I have my coffee.
6: Well, I do have my coffee because Jenny Matthews was so sweet. She brought me a cup. Cheers to you, twin.
2: You know, I've got to explain to you why, though. Okay, and not because I don't just love you and I know you love coffee.
6: Same here.
2: There's a fella in our building, and I'm not going to name names, who makes some coffee. And it's out there for anybody who wants it.
7: Mm-hmm. We love this fella.
2: We love him a lot.
7: Mm-hmm.
6: The coffee's a little rough, though. For me.
2: A little? Like, for you to say that coffee is potent and rough, mm-hmm, is saying something, because you like you some coffee.
6: I love light roast, though, too. I love a light roast that has a lot of caffeine in it. Get me going.
2: Right.
6: That's double.
2: Explain it.
6: It's Matt, you actually know that it's doubled the amount of coffee.
7: It's
6: you
7: a double dose. So it's just kind of like this bitter coffee.
2: Whenever you guys talk about it, I swear, I imagine drinking gasoline.
7: You haven't tasted it yet.
2: I'm scared of it.
7: Oh. I mean, I got into a routine for a while over the years. I'm just like, this is what's here and it's free. I'll drink it.
6: Yeah.
7: That's fine.
6: Mm-hmm. Yeah.
7: And I've honestly asked this fella, mm-hmm, would you like me to bring in some like
6: lighter coffee,
7: yeah, something a little bit better? Because it's kind of a cheaper coffee, but it's that double dose that really sends it over the edge.
2: Oh. And what he said.
7: And he goes, Matt.
2: I'm sorry.
7: Matt.
2: Because he has a very deep voice, yes.
7: You would ruin every kind of like coffee preference I've built up. To me, this is what coffee tastes like now.
2: Wow.
7: And if I have anything better, it'll throw off my whole access.
6: Okay.
2: So do we need to try harder? Is that what we're saying here? Are we wusses with coffee?
6: No. I personally love a light roast. And I think I told you guys, the barista told us a story about, hey, we've all thought it was wrong. We were backwards in our thinking that if it's a darker roast, it's got more caffeine in it.
2: That's what I would think.
6: It's the lighter roast that has the most caffeine in it. Give me the lightest. I want the lightest and the most caffeine.
2: So is that the light roast that he's brewing up?
6: Nope.
7: Well, medium, probably. I think it's like a medium.
6: It's a medium
7: to
6: dark.
7: The fact that it's double.
2: He doubles the dose.
6: Which makes it really dark.
7: And very bitter.
6: It's funny. Our boss is like, you avoid that. He does not want me to drink that coffee.
2: Jagger, I don't want you to drink that coffee. That's
6: Jenny.
2: Why I bring you coffee.
6: Thank you, Jenny.
2: Because I'm scared for you.
6: You don't want the gurgles all morning.

0: suffer. So
1: fun. Well, thanks for, yeah, that's funny, guys. Yeah.
0: That's the mom in me, pal.
1: I appreciate that, the mom in you. I appreciate the coffee. Hi, guys. Welcome to Thursday. Is that what today is?
0: Welcome.
1: I don't know.
0: Yeah, Thursday.
1: I feel like today's, I'm leaving in a dream this morning. I don't know what's going on.
0: Well, wake up a little bit with your nice, fresh coffee.
1: I will.
0: It doesn't taste like fuel.
1: You know, because of you guys,

0: It's the all-new 106.5 The Wolf with Jenny and Jagger in the morning and 106-minute music sweeps all day. Today, your weather.
1: Sums it up.
0: Yes, showers are likely 60% chance of showers today with the high around 7. I'm sorry, that number's gone to 90%.
1: Oh.
0: We have a 90% chance of showers today. So from this to that.
1: Yeah.
0: A high of 72.
1: Soupy, if you will.
0: Very soupy. Tonight, more showers likely at night and overnight. A low of 54 for Friday, though. As we get into Friday through the weekend, you're going to love this. So we have to go through kind of a murky Thursday. Friday, sunny, high of 65. That sounds very nice and fall-like,
1: well,
0: right?
1: Sure.
0: Saturday, sunny, high of 69. And for Sunday, sunny with a high of 73. So we'll have a really nice Friday through the weekend. But we have to go through some soup today. It's 73 right
1: okay,
0: now.
1: Sunday, that makes me happy because okay. We're going to be out. The Wolf is going to be out at the Fun Farm Pumpkin Patch.
0: Oh, okay.
1: And that sounds like a perfect patched day.
0: Mm-hmm.
1: It's going to be nice.
0: Sounds like a very perfect patch day.
1: Love that. Say that 5 times real fast.
0: Perfect patch day.
1: Perfect patch day.
0: That sounds like something that the anchorman, Will Ferrell, would say before he was doing a...
1: Perfect patch day.
0: Perfect patch day.
1: Yeah. You know what we do for our exercises? Blah, blah, blah, blah.
0: By the way, it sounds like Offspring's song Self-Esteem, but I love
1: blah,
0: it.
1: Blah, blah, blah.
0: Yes.
1: If you know. Okay, I'm moving on. Okay, we are going to talk. You ever wonder how much, we talk about how like Bella's choosing Texas, top of the charts for
0: 24 weeks. Yeah.
1: How much money that generates? I feel like

0: we like fun facts like this.
1: I like this kind of fun fact. Yeah, I'm guessing it's a lot of money.
0: It's a lot of money. Okay. I've got the stats for you, and that and more is coming up in your Nashville Nuggets.
1: That's a wonderful tease.
0: Yes.
1: A++, Jenny Matthews.
0: Thank you.
1: Chris Stapleton now at 106.5 The Wolf.

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Acoustic Christmas has quiet ones. The kind where the crowd doesn't make a sound, but everyone's hanging on every word. Those are the moments you'll remember. This year's Acoustic Christmas is December 8th at the Midland, starring Gavin Adcock.

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0: What's buzzing on Lower Broadway? You're about to find out. Here's Nashville Nuggets with Jenny and Jagger in the morning.
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3: I know we talk about this song every day, but we have to because it's such a record breaker, right? And I find this kind of stuff interesting. Have you ever wondered how much money Ella Langley's Choose in Texas has actually made? Because we talk about how it's 24 weeks at number one.
1: And,
3: you know, it's a big deal.
1: Well, I've never really wondered that because I mean, there's so many layers to how they can make money off this. Of course, streaming, sales, concert tickets,
3: correct.
1: All this stuff, video views on YouTube.
3: You're nailing it.
1: Am I really nailing this?
3: You are nailing it. But I think for me sometimes, because everything we get is virtual, you know, we don't go to the store anymore and pick up that CD and record. Do you know what I'm saying?
1: Yeah.
3: So it's like, sometimes I wonder, how are they making all the money off of a song?
1: Mm-hmm.
3: Anyway, the biggest single in Billboard chart history, Choose in Texas. Billboard crunched the numbers on the song.
1: Okay.
3: That keeps on going, by the way, so this number's only going to go up. But 24 weeks at number one. Digital sales, like you said.
1: Yeah.
3: Audio, video streams, radio airplay data.
1: Okay.
3: Billboard estimates the hit has generated nearly $13.9 million.
1: Oh my gosh.
3: I know.
1: I wouldn't expect that number.
3: Here's what more than anything, I want to know this, right? So we know Miranda Lambert, Ella Langley, I think there were some other writers on it, but I just imagine them in a room doing what they do, writing this song.
1: Mm-hmm.
3: They put it out. You know, they're like, oh, this is good.
1: Yeah, of course.
3: But
1: of
3: did they know it was like the song that it is? Do you know what I mean? Like, did they know in that moment, like, oh, you guys?
1: I don't know. Honestly, here's what I'll say, Jenny. I remember back at the end of last year, I want to say it was around November, you played us the tease snippet of Choose in Texas as it was getting ready to be released.
3: Yeah.
1: I thought to myself, this is a really good song. I could hear that.
3: Mm-hmm.
1: Even that snippet, you could tell this is a hit. But no, I don't know if they thought that. And by the way, I'm looking at this. There are 1, 2, 3, 4 songwriters on this song. So that means they get to divvy up that money that you're talking about.
3: Right.
1: It probably also goes to the record label. It probably goes to their management, stuff like that. So it's a nice big piece of the pie that all those songwriters of Choose in Texas will get some of that money.
3: Just

0: It's wild. Yeah. You just wonder when they're writing it. Did they know?
1: And by the way, that number's going to keep going up.
0: I know.
1: Right now, it's at 13 point something.
0: 13.9.
1: It's going to probably go up. Yeah, keep going up.
0: Yeah. Anyway, good for you, Ella.
1: Yeah, yeah.
0: And for a new artist, too. That's just wild.
1: Yeah.
0: Okay, we got to talk about this guy. Eric Church. Monday's broadcast of Monday Night Football will be worth watching even for us Go Sports gals. Because Eric Church is going to join a star-studded halftime show for the game between the Saints and the Falcons. This marks the 20th, can you believe that, the 20th anniversary of the Saints' return to the Superdome following the devastation of Hurricane Katrina.
1: Wow, 20 years ago.
2: Whew.
0: Didn't that just blow your mind? 20 years?
1: Well, I can't believe that.
0: I know. So anyway, we don't usually see those halftime performances, do we?
1: No, we don't, but I think for the fact, like you said, that this is, and I think it's actually the same rematch of the teams. I think the Falcons played the Saints that time they came back to the Superdome.
0: Wow.
1: So I think even more special, the schedule has the two teams that brought football back to New Orleans.
0: Right.
1: Wow. Ooh, I got the chills thinking about that, too.
0: Yeah, and it sounds like we will get to see whatever the performance is.
1: So. Yeah, yeah, yeah.
0: Okay, and then, of course, we talk about her every day.
3: She made my coat of many
0: Sweet Dolly.
1: Oh, yes.
0: And I never get tired of talking about her, so I don't care if she's in the Nuggets from here to eternity.
1: I'm so happy that we talk about Dolly.
0: Well, this is great. Yesterday, it was all about her Cup of Ambition coffee release, which we're excited about. Today, it's all about her Life of Many Colors Museum in Nashville. The grand opening was Tuesday, and gosh, it's just so sad. She was so close to seeing all of this stuff come to life, right?
1: Right, right.
0: Grand opening was Tuesday, and fans were greeted in some form by a smiling Dolly as they walked in, and this is a little bit of what she was saying to the people that entered.
4: Hi, everybody. It's Dolly, and I am so proud to invite you to my Life of Many Colors Museum opening right here in the heart of Nashville at my Songteller Hotel. This museum will be the largest exhibit of my life and career, filled with the stories, songs, and memories that I've carried.
1: You know, I love that for so many reasons.
0: I know, me too. I'm just sad she couldn't see it to its opening day.
1: Right.
0: But yeah, if you're going to Nashville, I definitely want to plan a trip to check out Dolly's Life of Many Colors.com. Get you all the info. Okay, so we've got red flags.
1: Yeah, there's a lot of red flags.
0: Ooh, watch out, right?
1: Yep.
0: And if red flag was actually a human being, I dated him.
1: Okay. Oh,

0: You guys are the best morning show I've ever listened to.
1: Oh, thank you so much, Tammy. Oh, my gosh. That's how much do we owe you for that compliment?
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0: Morgan Wallen on the all-new 106.5 The Wolf with Jenny and Jagger in the morning and 106-minute music sweeps all day.
1: Now, I know this about Matt a little bit, that sometimes you can go down a YouTube rabbit hole because I feel like you've shared this before, and it's random stuff.
2: Totally random stuff.
1: Like, and,
2: and it's really easy for it to happen to me because you watch one video and then YouTube serves you up more of the same. And you're like, oh, I like that. Okay, I want to see more.
1: Even gives you the countdown next video in 20 seconds.
0: Yeah,
1: right.
0: Yeah, yeah.
2: That's right.
0: Yeah.
2: Before it was carpet cleaning videos, like rug cleaning videos and getting like decades worth of dirt out of rugs.
0: Oh, my goodness.
2: So I wanted to, I fell down a new one, and I'll get to mine, but I'm curious, does this happen to you, where you just get in this mode of like, oh, I like that, I want more of that?
1: 913-933-1065, please share.
2: Yes.
1: We'd love to know your answers on this as well. Jagger, do you have one?
0: Yeah, Jenny. I like YouTube a lot, and I kind of do get into rabbit holes a lot, and I found one over the weekend, actually.
1: Okay.
0: It's just, I forget the name of the channel, but basically the gist of this channel is they've got hours and hours of 1990s MTV footage.
1: Like, just consecutive footage or just chopped up? Like, little
0: oh, no, it's not chopped up. It's actually hours at a time.
1: No.
2: Whoa,
0: like,
2: really?
0: So you get the commercials, the videos, all the stuff.
2: Even MTV News?
0: Yes.
3: I'm Kurt Loder with MTV News. Boys to Men will headline this year's Budweiser Superfest Tour, which gets underway in Miami on June 23rd, with TLC, Montel Jordan, Mary J. Blige, and the hormonally audacious Idina Howard also on board.
0: Wow, that's so cool. By the way, Kurt Loder.
1: Hormonally audacious?
0: Love Kurt Loder. And by the way, I saw that tour back in 1995.
1: For those who don't know, Idina Howard had a song called Freak Like Me, and I'll leave it at that. Hormonally audacious?
0: Oh my gosh. That's Kurt Loder. He had a way with words.
1: Yes. And just on that note, real quick, anybody who watched MTV back in the day, I had no idea, because he's like 80 now.
0: He is in his early 80s now.
1: He was always much older than I guess I realized.
0: Well, he looked younger, but he was always a little bit older than we thought.
1: Yeah.
0: But he's still pretty cool, by the way.
1: Oh, he's super cool. But I just can't believe it. I just didn't know he was, quote, that old. You know what I mean?
0: Yeah.
1: I didn't know.
0: Surprise.
1: Surprise, surprise.
0: I love, but that took me back just hearing that opening of MTV News, that sound effect.
1: Yes.
0: Ooh, wow.
1: So how many hours do you think you consumed of this over the weekend?
0: I'd say at least 2 to 3.
1: Oh, God, I love it.
0: Yeah.
2: I like it, though, because it's giving you just like a slice of life back then.
0: It is.
2: Right? Actually, news, the commercials, the music, everything.
0: And that's why people like these channels, because they do have that slice. The commercials, you're like, oh, my gosh, look at this candy bar commercial from back in the day. It's so fun.
1: Yes.
0: Yeah.
1: Oh, I love the nostalgia.
0: It does give you that feeling. It's like a time machine. You're going right back into 1991.
1: Yeah.
0: Okay.
1: Well, mine has nothing to do with nostalgia or time machines. It has everything to do with true crime, everybody. Body cam footage is my rabbit hole. That's basically. Seriously,
0: okay.
1: I found, and I don't know how, I guess, you know how your feed, your stuff, your YouTube, it just knows who you are and what you like at this point. So it's always something true crime. But it showed me this channel that I might like, and it's like Interrogation Core or something.
0: Ooh.
1: And it's seriously video after video after video of body cam footage.
0: Okay.
1: Officers right at the scene, right when something happens. You know, just giving all the details, talking to the people on scene. I mean, I'm telling you, I've spent, you say a couple hours over the weekend for you. I could spend hours a day on it.
0: Really?
1: Like, it's, every day.
2: Wow.
1: I watch some body cam every day.
0: Oh my gosh.
1: What a nerd.
2: Totally.
0: You really are into this stuff.
2: Too, yeah.
1: You guys, I don't know why I'm not doing something in law enforcement or the judicial system.
0: Yeah, like,
1: I don't know why, because that's my passion. It's so wild to me. Matt, what is it that you got stuck on?
2: Okay, well, this is what got me to this. And yeah, it's not the rug cleaning videos anymore. Now it is yellow jacket nest removal videos.
0: Oh, no.
1: You're not serious.
2: I'm absolutely serious when I tell you this.
0: No.
2: I watched one, and then they keep getting served up to me.
0: Ow.
1: All right. Can you, like paint the picture?
2: I would be happy to. It is like extermination companies, typically, and they'll have their cameras on and their full, like, bee suits for protection, because there will be, like, yellow jacket nest on people's property that they need taken care of because they're very aggressive, and if you go around them, they'll swarm you and sting the heck out of you. So they're going into the ground, or they're getting into somebody's walls of their house, and they'll take a shop vac and they'll put it at like the entrance of the nest, so they're just like sucking them up as they come out.
0: Oh my gosh.
2: And they're swarming all around like crazy.
1: Oh, now, hold on. This sounds almost a little humane, though, right? Because then they're just putting them in the shop vac. Then do they go release that into the wild?
2: No, Jenny. They're killing them.
1: Oh, no.
2: They're killing them. And I know there's like a certain aspect where you're like, they're still pollinators and want to protect our bees and stuff. But they're a bit of a nuisance in a lot of cases, so they have to be taken care of. So now they're sucking them up, and then they'll dig out the nest and just take it apart.
0: Oh, this is terrible.
2: One of them, the exterminator, had chickens. He feeds his nest to the chickens. Just picking them out of there.
0: Oh, no.
2: Clucking away. Anyway, I'm fascinated when you see like the structure of like how the yellow jackets like make their nest in the wall or in the ground and how intricate and huge it is.
1: It's like a spider web, like super fascinating.
2: Yes.
1: It's interesting though. I'm watching actual like stings and you're watching like a different kind of sting.
2: A totally different kind of sting.
0: And sometimes on MTV they have a sting video, so
1: there
0: it's all good.
1: More
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0: Jason Dunn right there for you on 106.5 The Wolf. By the way, if you want to see them with Jagger's Knowledge Knockout at 7:30, if you can knock me out.
1: Yeah.
0: You can win tickets for the show for tomorrow night.
1: Sure can. Tomorrow night at Morton Amphitheater.
0: Yeah, I just realized it's tomorrow. I was looking for the calendar. It's not there anymore.
1: Well, because a little inside story here, but we had a big, long, it was like three pieces of paper taped together. Yeah, it was that long of a concert calendar. Yeah. And then, of course, we had to take it down because I think this is kind of almost-ish wrapping up the
0: I think the Morton Amphitheater season's almost over. Yeah. Wow.
1: Anyway, it's tomorrow night. I've seen them a few times in concert. Always Brooks and Dunn puts on a great show. Have you seen them?
0: I've never seen them in concert before.
1: Maybe you should go.
0: Maybe I should. Maybe I should just keep the tickets.
1: Maybe you should.
0: No, I'll get in trouble.
1: You mean because you're going to win?
0: No. But it is coming up.
1: Yeah. Here's the thing with Jagger's Knowledge Knockout, too. If the contestant doesn't knock you out, which happens often, we give them to caller 10.
0: Of course we do.
1: So make sure you listen all the way
0: through.
1: Somebody
0: wins.
1: Yeah.
0: I don't get them.
1: No.
0: All right. It's coming up.
1: You get the joy and the pride of being the superior pop culture trivia
0: person. Well, thanks, Jenny. I like that.
1: You're welcome.
0: You're still a lefty on the wall.

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1: Wake up.
2: Good morning.
0: Jenny.
2: Good morning.
0: Jagger.
3: Good morning.
4: Rise and shine.
3: Good morning.
2: Good morning, everybody.
0: Jenny and Jagger in the morning.
5: Now that I have my coffee.
6: It's Jenny's favorite time of day. It's 7:02.
2: Where are my girls at? I can tell you where my girls at. Can I tell you a funny story?
6: Please.
2: Do you remember a couple days ago, you guys, we welcomed Courtney into our wolf pack?
6: I do remember that.
2: She called, asked her a bunch of questions, welcomed her right on into the wolf pack, and we'll do that again here later this morning. We welcome people into our club. Anyway, there I am. I know you're going to be surprised. I was at Target yesterday.
6: Your favorite place.
2: And it was one of those times, and haven't we all been here, where I looked extra homeless. Like, I was actually in my sleepy clothes, but I needed to run and get something real quick. So I was like, I'm not going to see anybody. Sure enough, there I am looking horrific, walking down the aisles of Target. Jenny Matthews, is that you? Guess who it was?
6: Who was it?
2: Courtney. Oh, then we welcomed into the Wolfpack.
6: Our new Wolfpack member.
2: So what's up, Courtney, if you're listening this morning? It was so funny, but I was like, Courtney, you can't tell anybody you saw me looking this dreadful. It was horrific.
6: Hi, Courtney.
2: Hi, girl.
6: Oh, my gosh.
2: Yeah.
6: That's funny.
2: So you just never know who you're going to see and where.
6: You never know.
2: Wow. So funny.
6: How are you feeling about that now?
2: Ugly.
6: Stop.
2: Oh, it was, no, it was bad. My husband was like, you look like you just got out of the hospital.
6: Oh, no. Oh, my goodness. It's Luke Holmes.

0: kick of dust up.
1: It's the Daily Dirt. The Daily Dirt. Feeling on a dirt road. The Daily Dirt. Dirt up your shoulders. Might have a little dirt on my boots. It's the Daily Dirt with Jenny and Jagger in the morning.
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3: All right, Matt, what are three things we need to know this morning?
4: Thank you and good morning. Okay, there's been a lot of discussion on this topic, and we're kind of at the point of like, hey, are we doing this or not? I'm talking about daylight savings time.
3: Oh, yeah.
4: Are we sticking with it? What's happening? Okay. The latest is basically this, just to sum it up, because if you've been wondering that, the U.S. House did approve the Sunshine Protection Act this summer that would make daylight saving time permanent.
3: Mm-hmm.
4: But the U.S. Senate has not taken it up yet, right? It's got to go to both houses and the president signs it to make it a law. They basically have 1 month until they need to figure this out because clocks fall back on November 1st.
3: Oh, that's right. That's a month away.
4: Well, if they don't fully agree to it and pass it all and it becomes a law before then, well, then it's just, all right, we wait until next year. Do you? If they don't take it up, then nothing changes, right?
2: Yeah. What do you think?
4: I have no idea.
2: I feel like this is always the hot debate. It's always talked about, but this is probably closer than we've ever been to it actually coming to fruition.
4: Yeah, well, it did, and I don't remember the year, but last time we talked about this, you might remember that the United States did this in the 70s, I believe. They tried to do this, and it did not work out. People were not happy. It was because a lot of it was kids were out at bus stops and out walking around at dark in the morning. And there was a lot of accidents with kids getting hurt and stuff like that. So there was a, I don't know. What I've read about it, my personal opinion is maybe stick to standard time might work a little bit better than daylight saving. I don't know. For what it's worth, that's really what you need to know is they've got 1 month to pass it or not.
2: Figure it out.
4: Or we're going to fall back just like we normally do. And that's that. Okay. All right. Hey, the American Royal World Series of Barbecue starts up here in Kansas City this weekend. Big yearly tradition. And now it's out at the brand new campus. This is in KCK off State Avenue. It's not at the Speedway anymore.
2: Why'd they move it?
4: Because the American Royal built a brand new facility and complex out in KCK.
2: Just for this?
4: Well, all the other stuff that the American Royal does for agriculture and
2: Do the rodeos and things out there?
4: Yeah, I believe so.
2: Cool.
4: I mean, I believe so.
2: Yeah.
4: I believe so, but yeah. So they've that's where it will be this time around off State Avenue. The fun really gets going on Friday. Saturday is the invitational, like, you know, barbecue competition, but Friday, tomorrow, that's the fun day.
3: Okay, cool.
4: All right. And hey, get this. You can win a year's supply of beer for free if you have a Well, hold on now. You gotta have a certain name. If you have
2: Does your name have to be Bud?
4: No. That's funny.
3: That's funny. It's very funny.
4: No. This is from a beer company called Voodoo Ranger Beer Company. They are giving out a year's supply of free beer if you have the name Michael Myers. Michael Myers.
2: Matt, no.
4: It's a sweepstakes. Anyone 21 and older who's legally named Michael Myers.
3: Well, Mike Myers, the actor.
4: Well, I mean, do you think he needs that? I guess he can sign up.
3: No, but ironically enough, his name's Mike Myers, Michael Myers, right?
4: Voodoo Ranger beer, you can win a year's supply of if you're named Michael Myers.
3: Well, we know somebody's already named Michael Myers. It's out there in Hollywood.
4: You can go sign up then.
2: More than one.
4: Do you want me to turn this music off?
2: I do.
4: Okay.
2: I hate this music. It makes me so scared.
3: Really?
2: And I'm by a window and it's dark out. I'm creeped out. Yes, turn it off.
3: Wow.
2: I don't
3: want to turn it off.
2: I'm taking my headphones off.
3: I like it.
4: Oh,
3: she's out. She's out. Okay.
4: All right.
3: Bye.
5: It's time to move along. Get your day going on the Wolf right now. Don't snooze.
3: Guys, I didn't have that last night.
2: That's
3: I didn't have one of those
2: sleep like a dead person.

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0: True story. 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
5: Well, today, kind of a kind of day. Sorry, 90% chance of heavy rain throughout the day. That's the updated forecast. With a high around 72 tonight, showers and a thunderstorm are possible at night. Overnight, more showers, low of 54. But as we get into the weekend, Friday, Saturday, and Sunday look like they're going to be amazing days to try to enjoy if you can. How about this? Sunny on Friday, high of 65, very fall-like. Saturday, sunny, high of 69. And for Sunday, sunny with a high of 73. Right now, it's murky out there. Looks like it's raining here at the Wolf Studios. It's 73 with Morgan Wallen.

0: hot and spicy, just like Hattie B's. It's Nashville Nuggets with Jenny and Jagger in the morning.
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2: Texas. I like this kind of information. Kind of just, I don't know, how much is Ella Langley's Shoes in Texas? How much is it worth? And I'm talking about the song Worth. How much has it made? Because it is the biggest single in Billboard chart history.
1: Right.
2: So Billboard did some number crunching on this.
1: Okay.
2: And they say, and then you got to remember too, this is the song that keeps on going. And right now, 24 weeks, is that right, Jagger?
1: That's correct.
2: 24 weeks at number one, including digital sales, as well as audio, video streams, radio,
1: everything.
2: Airplay, everything. Like, you name it.
1: Everything.
2: Billboard estimates the hit has generated nearly $13.9 million.
1: Oh, my

0: goodness.
1: And it'll only grow because the song just keeps going.
0: That's amazing.
1: Yeah, it really is. And like I said, I just wonder if they're in the studio writing that song and then they know in their minds, like, ah, this is the one. You know what I mean?
0: I don't know if they knew that.
1: I don't know.
0: I think they knew it was a hit, but they didn't know it'd be this big. Yeah. How about that?
1: It's massive.
0: Yeah.
1: Huge song. So congratulations again to Ella Langley and crew. Mm-hmm. Okay, got to talk about this guy. Eric Church. Monday's broadcast of Monday Night Football. Well, let's just say your girl will be watching, not because of the football, because Eric Church is going to join a star-studded halftime show. So this is the game between the Saints and the Falcons.
0: Right.
1: It will mark the 20th anniversary of the Saints' return to the Superdome after the devastation of Hurricane Katrina.
0: And by the way, it's interesting that 20 years later, that's the matchup that actually happened in 2006.
1: Crazy, right?
0: Falcons-Saints.
1: Yeah, so they're going to make a big deal about it. And I was asked, do we normally see the halftime show?
0: Not normally during the regular season, no.
1: But only the people there in the...
0: In the arena, in the arena. Or the stadium, yeah.
1: Yeah.
0: The arena. It's a stadium, I know.
1: You're starting to sound like me. In the theater?
0: My bad. In the theater. All right. Yeah, the stadium. That's what I meant to say.
1: Okay. Well, that's Monday. Cool. All right, let's talk about our favorite. She made my... Dolly Parton.
0: Oh, yes.
1: I do love that we talk about Dolly every day.
0: Yes.
1: Yesterday, it was all about that Cup of Ambition coffee release, and we do know that that's in stores everywhere now, apparently. If anybody's seen it, call us. I'd love to know where you found it.
0: Yeah,
1: 913-933-1065. But today, we're talking about her Life of Many Colors Museum in Nashville. The grand opening was Tuesday.
0: Oh, okay.
1: Fans were greeted, and I don't know if this was just a video, or you know what I'm almost imagining is that they had a hologram or something up. I could see them doing that, but a smiling Dolly welcomed everybody, and this is what she said.
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1: Yeah, I think we'd all love to go to that.
0: Yeah.
1: If you're planning a trip to Nashville, you can check out all the info and get your tickets at dollysLifeofManyColors.com.
0: Okay.
1: I do the hair, put a little makeup on, look alive, real pants, you know what I mean?
0: Real pants, is that you said?
1: I've got jeans on today, everybody. Can I get a round of applause for jeans?

0: show.
1: What would your warning label say?
2: Contents under pressure.
1: Yeah.
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0: Ding, ding.
1: It's Jagger's Knowledge Knockout with Jenny and Jagger in the morning.
0: It's funny, usually in a boxing match, in a movie, I didn't hear the bell ring. Well, I just heard the bell ring. It's ready to go.
2: It's time. It's your time to shine.
0: Yeah, let's do this.
2: 913-933-1065. We need caller 10 to take you on today. I don't want to give away the theme yet because I feel like I don't like to tell you that too far in advance. It gives you time to think.
0: Oh, I don't need any help.
2: But I am going to say this. and we love our kiddos who listen to this show, but this is not a kiddo. It's not inappropriate, but okay. It's just if you're little, like if you're a teenager, you're not going to know any of these.
0: Okay.
2: I'm going to tell you that right
0: okay.
2: now.
0: Okay.
2: All right. So just be an adult.
3: Be an adult. Yeah, it's an age thing. I get what you're saying.
2: You know what I'm saying. I just don't want to set somebody up to totally fail here. You know what I'm saying?
0: Oh, that's nice.
2: Yeah. But you, Jagger.
0: Yes.
2: You've been around the block. And you know things.
0: I do know things.
2: So let's get our contestant and get you out of here and into the isolation booth.
0: Okay. Bye, guys.
2: Okay. Bye-bye. Or as my mother-in-law says, bye-bye now. Bye-bye now. Bye-bye now. All right, caller 10, looking for you. Take on Jagger. Jagger's Knowledge Knockout on the Wolf.
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0: A confidant. Nothing?
1: I don't know.
0: Oh my gosh, no! Okay.
1: I feel so bad.
0: Well, look, it's all dependent on who calls. That's the thing. That's why I say a kid would never know. Otto's like, what?
1: he's looking at me like I'm crazy.

0: with Jenny and Jagger in the morning.
1: All right, Anna and Nephew Otto, still there?
2: We're here.
1: Okay, Matt, let's get Jagger out of isolation.
0: Here he comes.
1: Welcome back.
3: Hi.
1: All right, guess what?
3: What?
1: We've got a couple of friends on the phone.
3: Okay.
1: Anna and her nephew Otto.
3: Hi, Anna and Otto.
2: Hi.
1: But it's not been a good morning for her. It's 0 out of 3.
3: Oh, no.
1: All right. It's 80s TV show theme song, so if you grew up in the 80s, this should be pretty easy.
3: Okay.
1: But she's not quite there. She was more of a 90s kid.
3: Okay.
1: Okay, but let's see what you got.
3: Sure, sure.
1: Okay. You take the good, you take the bad, you take them both, and there you have...
3: The facts of life.
1: The facts of life.
3: Where's Mrs. Garrett at?
1: Yeah, no, where you at, Mrs. Garrett? Now the world don't move to the beat of just one drum.
3: What might be right for yours may not be right for some.
1: Name that show.
3: That's Different Strokes.
1: Yes. Thank you for being a friend.
3: Traveled down the road and back again. Your heart is true. You're a pal and a confidant. That's the Golden Girls.
1: Yeah. Yeah, you want to try for the tiebreaker too, just because this is fun?
3: Why not?
1: All right, ready? Well, we're moving on up.
3: Moving on up.
1: To the east side.
3: To a deluxe apartment in the sky. That's the Jeffersons.
1: The Jeffersons, yeah. I'm so sorry, man, and I'm sorry.
2: That's all right.
3: Thanks for playing.
1: Gotta try back. And you know what? To make it fair, I'm gonna do something for the 90s kids tomorrow.
0: Yeah, there you go.
2: Thank you.
3: You're welcome. Thanks for playing.
1: All right, caller 10, 913-933-1065. You get tickets for Brooks and Dunn. It's happening tomorrow night at Morton Amphitheater. Good luck with the Wolf.
0: Jagger just knocked you out. You're the loser of this bout. Jagger just knocked you out. You've lost and there's no doubt.
4: Jenny and Jagger in the morning. The all-new 106.5 The Wolf.

0: congrats to Shayla from Spring Hill. She's getting hooked up with the tickets for Brooks and Dunn at the Morton Amphitheater on Friday. Way to go, Shayla.
1: Way to go. Proud of you. Mm-hmm. Get it.
0: Yeah.
1: All right. I know for certain that my husband suffers from a condition called misophonia. Have you heard of that before?
0: No.
1: It's where certain sounds literally create rage. I can tell you is rage. Like actual anger. And my husband's a lovely human being, but you know what I'm saying? Like, there's certain sounds that literally make people mad.
0: He's gonna hate this.
2: Well, he might, but I've heard him experience this.
1: When
2: you've been
1: it.
2: On the phone with him.
1: Yep.
2: And you were like eating something while you were talking on the phone, and he was like, "You gotta stop that."
1: And he's serious.
2: Stop.
1: Like, he's not trying to be a jerk or anything. It literally does something to his brain. I think you can look it up, and there's a whole definition for misophonia. But he seriously suffers from it, and I know a lot of people do.
0: Okay.
1: So I would say crunching, he can't handle it. Chewing gum, chomping gum, those are things. Okay. Sounds that make him crazy.
0: Right.
1: Jagger, you have actually discovered a list.
0: Mm-hmm.
1: Of certain sounds, there's some people listening going to hate everything about this because they suffer from misophonia.
0: Well, this is a list.
1: We're sorry.
0: Of the sounds that instantly trigger rage for people.
1: Yes,
0: that's kind of what you're just talking about.
1: I'm telling you, it's a thing.
2: So allow us to troll you for a minute.
1: Great.
0: So basically, guys, I have the top five. Do you want to hear them?
1: I absolutely do.
2: Yes.
1: I do.
0: All right, number five on the list. Social media tapping on the mic. So if you're watching a channel like maybe an Instagram feed, they do this a lot. Yeah.
2: Oh.
0: As they're trying to display something or show you something.
1: Okay, guys, your girl is an ASMR fanatic. I love ASMR. Like, totally gives me the tingles.
0: That's annoying.
1: Right?
0: That's annoying, Jenny.
1: I love the tapping on the mic. Can I hear it again?
0: Oh. Enough.
1: That doesn't give you tingles down
0: your
1: spine.
0: No, it's giving me rage.
1: It doesn't rage me. It tingles me.
0: It's giving me a little rage.
1: Your rage.
0: All right.
1: Matt, where are you at on that one?
2: I would say, social media person, stop touching the microphone. Leave it alone.
1: Meanwhile, I've literally watched channels where this is all they do.
2: Gosh.
0: Yeah,
2: no.
0: I know. You like that.
2: So this is all going to generate pleasure for Jenny Matthews.
1: I don't get rage. I get pleasure out of that.
0: Coming in at number four on the list, the sound of someone brushing their teeth.
2: Ooh.
0: Oh, that's gross.
1: Do you think so?
0: I don't want to hear that. It's bad enough when you brush your own teeth. You don't want to hear somebody else brush their teeth.
1: To be honest with you, I don't mind.
0: Wow, apparently I'm raged out on this list.
1: There's something wrong with me because I kind of enjoy it.
0: Okay.
1: Matt?
2: It doesn't bother me.
1: All right.
2: I don't feel one way or the other.
1: I feel good about it. Like, they're brushing their teeth. That's a good thing.
2: That's good. Great.
0: Well,
2: your
0: it's a great thing.
2: Loves it.
0: Yeah, yeah.
1: So this is the sounds that instantly trigger rage for people. Okay.
0: Yeah, apparently I've got two that already triggered me.
1: So far, I've enjoyed everything.
0: Number three, squeaky styrofoam. Oh.
1: Mm.
0: Ooh.
1: Okay.
0: I don't think Jenny likes that one.
1: Oh, guys, that makes my teeth hurt. Does that make sense if I say that? I have to literally, like, touch my teeth with that. It makes my teeth hurt.
0: Are you okay? She hates that one.
1: You like that one?
0: That one doesn't bother me as much. How about that?
1: I wouldn't even say rage. I would say, like, I need to go away. Like,
0: okay.
1: That makes my teeth hurt.
0: Okay.
2: Interesting.
0: Yeah.
1: Weird, right?
0: Matt, how you feel about that?
2: Again, doesn't really bother me.
0: All right.
2: It's okay. I'm not angry.
0: Mm-mm. All right. Number two on the list of sounds that instantly trigger rage for people. Slurping and sucking of wet fruit. Hope your husband's not listening.
1: He's changed the channel.
0: Oh, did you hear that? Did you hear that part?
1: Get that.
2: Let's do it again.
0: Oh, that's kind of gross, to be honest with you. Oh, that's too much. Yeah.
2: Jenny, you're even cringing now.
1: That one's making me cringe. Listen, I like a chewing, a crunching. I don't mind mouth sounds, that one. I don't like that one.
0: Wow, now you're starting to get triggered.
1: I am getting triggered.
2: Well, you watch those pickle eating videos.
0: Oh,
1: it's different.
0: That.
1: She crunches that pickle.
0: She does like that pickle lady.
1: The pickle lady's awesome.
0: All right.
1: But she doesn't so much slurp and suck.
0: Oh my gosh. Oh wow, that's pretty close.
1: I don't want to hear that. She's more of a cruncher.
0: Okay.
1: You don't like that.
0: That one's kind of gross to me too. Yeah, I'm getting triggered by most of this list, to be honest with you.
1: But has anybody experienced rage? I think that's what I'm wondering. Are we raging?
2: No.
0: I'm triggered.
1: Not yet.
2: Not yet.
1: All right,
0: number one on the list of sounds that instantly trigger rage for people.
1: Mm.
0: The fire alarm low battery chirp. You've heard this many times, right?
1: I'm fully enraged.
0: Yeah, that's enraging you.
1: And it happens at 2 o'clock in the morning.
0: Yeah.
1: And ain't nobody going to get the ladder to fix that thing.
0: Yeah. Yeah.
1: And then here we go. It's going to do it again.
0: Oh, yep, there it is. Are you enraged now?
1: That does. Ooh. Oh, that's so annoying. That creates rage. You have to be enraged about that.
0: Yeah. Jenny, 4 out of 5 of these things on the list are enraging me right now. How about that?
1: Why are we doing this to our listeners? We want them to listen to this show.
0: But maybe they're feeling something. I don't know.
1: Yeah, rage. I'm so sorry.
0: Sorry for rage. We apologize. But you know, they love the sound of Ella Langley.
1: They better, because here we go.
0: It's better than the chirping of the battery.
1: That chirping. And why does that happen in the middle of the night always?
0: I don't know.
2: It's weird, right?
0: I don't know. Thanks for hanging out with us. It's 106.5 The Wolf.
1: We're sorry.

0: Hi, 106.5 The Wolf. Do you have a sound that instantly triggers rage for you?
1: Oh, absolutely. This is Scott the Mechanic.
0: Hey, Scott. Hi, good Scott. To hear from you.
1: Hey, I can't believe a fork scraping on a plate.
2: First of all,
1: chewing with your mouth open or gulping your drink. I can't believe those aren't on the list.
2: I have to tell you, the gulping thing surprises me too, because really, especially some people are really loud gulpers.
0: Yeah, they are.
1: Yeah, it drives me nuts. My kids, when they chew with their mouth open, it instantly, like, my blood pressure goes right through the top of my head.
2: Triggered.
1: Instantly.
2: No, you know what, though? The whole thing with the fork, that's sort of like the styrofoam for me. Why does it make my teeth hurt? It makes my I have to talk like that.
0: Yeah, Jay's got a problem with her teeth right now.
1: Yeah, I don't understand how it makes your teeth hurt.
2: I don't either, but there's a lot I don't understand about me, so...
0: Scott, thanks for getting triggered with us this morning. We appreciate it.
1: All right, guys.
0: Have a good one, buddy. Bye-bye.

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1: Wake up.
2: Good morning.
0: Jenny.
1: Good morning.
0: Jagger.
3: Good morning.
4: Rise and shine.
3: Good morning.
1: Good morning, everybody.
0: Jenny and Jagger in the morning.
5: Now that I have my coffee.
6: Let's get it.
7: All right, come to this hour. We are going to recap something we did on the show yesterday morning, where Rolling Stone did a survey with its people, the readers, asking them if they could name the songs that are perfect from start to finish, which ones they'd pick, right?
1: And, you know, there are a lot of great songs out there, right? But
7: totally.
1: Like perfection from start to finish. So it's a very specific list.
7: It is a specific list.
1: I'll tell you this. I asked my husband this yesterday. I said, what would your answer be? You know what he said? He said AC/DC Thunderstruck.
7: Really?
1: And I get it. It
7: has that
1: to
7: really
1: that
7: cool,
1: song.
7: It has that really, really good guitar intro. Yeah, okay, that's his favorite.
1: Thunder, yeah.
7: Okay, so he's like all pumped up.
1: It's not really favorite, you know what I mean? Because I don't know that that's his favorite song. He was just trying to think of like a gem,
7: okay.
1: Like a perfection song, musically, sonically speaking.
7: Okay, I like that.
1: I don't know.
7: So, by the way, it's talk dirty to me. You just said sonically speaking. I love that. That's like the best thing to talk about when you talk about music.
1: Sonically speaking. You can go to Sonic and talk about sonically speaking.
7: So we're going to recap our picks this hour. We're also going to give you songs from listeners from the text line.
1: I love that. Let
7: you know what they picked as well.
1: Yeah, yeah.
7: That's on the way right around 8:15. It's 106.5 The Wolf. Good morning.

0: kick a dust up.
1: It's the Daily Dirt. The Daily Dirt. Feeling on a dirt road. The Daily Dirt. Dirt up your shoulder. Might have a little dirt on my boots. It's the Daily Dirt with Jenny and Jagger in the morning.
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3: All right, Matt, what are three things we need to know this morning?
4: Thank you. Good morning. Okay, let's talk about one of the annual traditions here in Kansas City, because it is back, but in a new spot, the American Royal.
3: Oh, yeah.
4: Here this weekend, yes.
3: Matt, have you ever competed in that?
4: No.
3: Because I know how much you love to is it barbecue? Is that how you call
4: it? Yeah, the World Series of Barbecue goes down there. I have not. My dad has.
3: Oh, wow.
4: So I grew up going down there when he was doing the competition.
3: I know how much you love to do that. That's why I was wondering if you were... Well, that's cool your dad did it.
4: So. Yeah, okay. It was a whole lot of fun, and it still is. But they have the new location, the new American Royal Campus out in KCK off State Avenue. That gets going here. Well, people were out there yesterday and today. And
2: Tomorrow, though, you were saying, is a big thing, right?
4: Do
2: you
4: Correct.
2: Know it's called Pigapalooza?
4: Oh. Yes. That's right.
2: I'm not kidding. I had to look to see if that was actually
4: the
2: true.
4: The big party out there. That's
3: wow,
4: correct.
3: Wow.
2: Yeah, a whole hog competition.
3: Okay.
4: Oh, yeah. Yeah, they do that sometimes.
3: Nice.
4: Yeah.
3: Nice. How
2: about that?
4: Nice. American Royal. So that is back this weekend, FYI. And even though it's a little rainy right now, it looks weather-wise like it's going to be decent.
3: Well, the weekend.
4: Tomorrow.
3: Yeah, starting tomorrow, we're supposed to have a really good 4 days in a row, according to the old weather forecast
4: nice
3: here.
4: Nice fall weekend.
3: Yes, yes.
4: The American Royal. How about that?
3: Yes.
4: Okay, there's been a lot of debate. There's been a lot of debate as to whether or not, hey, should we stick to daylight saving time or stay on standard time?
3: I don't know.
4: And U.S. lawmakers officially have just a month to get that figured out, okay? Because the U.S. House did indeed approve the Sunshine Protection Act, which would make the U.S. stay on daylight saving time permanently.
3: Okay, can I ask a question?
4: Yes.
3: So we're at the end of summer, beginning of fall.
4: Yep.
3: It's getting dark earlier anyway, so what's the problem? Why can't we just keep it the way it is?
4: Fall back.
3: I don't want to fall back.
4: You don't... Well, then wouldn't you have more light if you fell back?
3: I don't know. Would I?
4: Yeah, because it would be an hour
2: This hurts
4: earlier.
2: My brain. Hold on.
3: Yeah, my brain is totally hurt
2: right
3: by
2: now,
3: this. Because
2: right now, we start the show at 6. It's still dark. Okay?
3: Yeah.
2: So fall back would mean at 5, it would be that time. So it would be really dark. Okay, yeah, it would be lighter at 6 o'clock.
3: Oh.
4: It would be a little lighter in the evening, at least until we move into the wintertime.
3: Oh,
4: that's
3: yeah.
4: That's why they did it, if I'm remembering correctly. It was like a harvest thing, right?
3: Oh, yeah,
2: but
3: well,
2: then
3: yeah.
2: Didn't we decide if they do it, though? Hold on. If they do it, if they keep it this way, it'll be like... Is this right? Like, it'll be dark at 4 o'clock in the afternoon or something like that?
3: No, it already is dark at 4 o'clock.
4: It's the other
3: places.
4: Way around. We'd have long... We would have... If daylight saving time became permanent, we would have long stretches of it being very dark till very late in the morning. I think I remember
2: they
4: were reading about it.
3: Oh.
4: It might be dark until, like, almost 8 o'clock
3: Well,
4: in
3: look
4: some
3: outside.
4: Places.
3: It's dark outside today because it's raining, so what's the problem?
4: Well... There's debate, right?
3: Sorry, I don't know what I'm saying.
4: Well, look, the U.S. Senate has not approved the bill, and November 1st is when we fall back. So there's literally 1 month before we do it. And if they don't do it, well, we'll just fall back again and then maybe take it all up next year.
3: I'd like my sad to go away. I don't know.
2: I don't know. It hasn't kicked in yet, though, has it?
3: Not yet, no. But it's starting, though, because I'm like, ooh, it's getting dark earlier.
2: Seasonal
3: like,
2: affective disorder.
3: It's weird how my brain, like... It's like, yeah. Mm-hmm. I'm like, I feel the effects of it starting to get darker.
2: Yeah.
3: Like, ooh, what time is it?
2: I don't really think this is going to go through.
3: Okay.
2: Just on that final note there. I really don't.
4: But they got to get back and pass it. So
2: we got a month to find out.
4: We'll see. We got a month.
3: Okay.
4: Jagger, I know what could cheer you up.
3: What's that?
2: Pigapalooza? Just kidding.
4: It could. I mean, maybe.
3: I like Pigapalooza. It sounds good.
4: How about free beer?
3: Yeah, why not?
4: Well, I have to dash your hopes, though, because.
3: What? What's that?
4: You don't have the right name. Sorry, Jagger.
3: Oh, okay.
4: But if you're named Michael Myers.
2: Yuck. Scariest creature ever.
3: A creature.
2: Character. Whatever.
3: It's a person.
4: If you're named Michael Myers, there's a beer company called Voodoo Ranger that wants to give you free beer for a year.
3: Wow.
2: No, thank you.
4: You got to have that name, though. So, Jenny, you can't even get free beer. I just have to torture you with this music while I'm talking about it.
2: I can't stand it. I hate it. I'm by a window. I cannot tell you how much
3: this
2: music freaks me out.
3: Wait, what if we do this? Does that help?
2: Actually, that does provide relaxation.
3: You like that better.
4: It's offsetting it?
3: Wow.
2: Yeah.
3: She doesn't mind
4: What
3: this.
4: If a Michael Myers was in here with the mask and everything, and he was the one tapping on it?
2: True story, guys.
3: Oh.
2: It was Halloween a few years ago. We were in a neighborhood, and there was a dude, a dad. I knew it was a dad, dressed up like Michael Myers, and he kept scaring the crap out of me just simply by walking. I locked myself in the car.
3: He did on purpose.
2: Yeah, but I

0: literally locked myself in the car, and I knew it was a dad.
1: It was a dad. Mm-mm. All right. Well, she's like, I'm done with this.
0: No.
2: Well, here, Jenny. There you go.
1: Okay.
2: There you go.
0: Thank you.
2: If that's your name, Michael Myers.
0: Pigapalooza, Pigapalooza, Pigapalooza.
2: Go get some free beer.
1: I'm trying to get her ASMR.
2: You're helping. Huh? You're really helping.
1: I think she likes that. She's snorting.
0: Going home.
3: It's time to move along. Get your day going on the Wolf right now. Don't snooze.
1: All Jenny has to do is bat her eyes and gets whatever she wants.
0: I wish. Ask my husband. That's not true.

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1: Sonic perfection.
0: Yes.
1: Ugh, songs that are perfect, literally perfect, from start to finish. We talked about this yesterday around this time on the show.
0: That's right.
1: And you found a list, and this is from...
0: Rolling Stone.
1: Yeah, who I would say would be the experts on all things music, right?
0: They're pretty darn good at it, yeah.
1: Right. So we talked about the top, some of the top perfect songs according to this list.
0: And according to Rolling Stone's audience, they picked these to be the top five.
1: So good.
0: Yes.
2: Tears for Fears.
1: Pearl Jam.
2: Black.
1: It's good.
0: Eagles.
2: Jenny's not a big fan.
0: Number two is Led Zeppelin.
1: I get it, though, you know.
0: And number one on Rolling Stone's list, it's Queen, Bohemian Rhapsody.
1: Yeah. Interesting song.
0: So there you go. Yeah, interesting for so many different reasons, because generationally, it had its original run in 1975, I believe. And then when Wayne's World came out in 1992, Mike Myers and Dana Carvey brought it back on the big screen with that fun scene where they're in the car and they're just headbanging to it. And
1: I feel like every generation gets to appreciate Queen's music.
0: Yeah,
1: you
0: yeah,
1: know?
0: Yeah.
1: So I get that. Well, yesterday we talked about it on the show, and I'll tell you what, we got some really awesome suggestions.
2: A flood of texts and calls throughout the day of this, just people wanting to weigh in. What's the perfect song from start to finish?
1: And what was interesting is while we got a lot of texts, we had a lot of people say the same songs.
0: Mm-hmm.
2: Yes.
1: So Matt, you compiled, and this is what we've come up with, Wolf listeners,

0: This is what they've come up with.
1: Yes, and these span all genres. Because yesterday we noticed this list didn't have a lot of country
2: right.
1: in it. We talked
2: right.
1: about that. This is just overall what you, the people, had to say was the best songs. Perfect songs from start to
2: right.
1: finish.
0: Yep.
1: Okay,
0: right.
1: And I've got a top five here.
2: Okay, you got it?
1: I do.
2: Number five
1: is...
3: That God bless
0: oh, Rascal Flatts.
2: Yeah.
3: Let me stray to you.
0: Oh, that's so good.
2: That's a very good song.
3: Yes, indeed.
2: All right. Number four on the list, Matt.
1: Number four on the
2: According
1: list.
2: To our listeners.
1: Songs that are perfect from start to finish. Number four, it's Fleetwood Mac.
3: And if you
2: yeah.
0: Man, it'd be hard to pick one from them.
2: Oh, the shame.
0: Yeah.
2: I love all these Fleetwood Mac songs.
0: Like Tusk.
2: Yeah, I remember that one. Number three on the list, Matt, from our listeners.
1: Jagger.
2: Yes.
1: You're going to love this, Mr. Yacht
2: Rock. Is it
1: Rock
2: a Yacht Rock
1: there.
2: Song? Okay, good.
1: It is.
0: Oh. Yes, yes.
2: The Doobie Brothers. Yes. This is actually the quintessential Yacht Rock song, guys. Hell yeah. What yep. a full Belize. What a great song.
1: Now, one actually, and there were lots of votes for this one. It came in at number two, but somebody straight up immediately called this out. How is this one not on the Rolling Stone list? Well, it got enough votes. It's on your list. Lynyrd Skynyrd.
0: Framers.
2: Yes.
0: Yeah, quite a few texts for this one. Like, how is this not on the list?
2: I don't know.
0: Yeah. And again, interesting song.
2: Yeah, it is an interesting song. And it's a song that has that yeah, throughout the song, it changes
0: the ups,
2: musically.
0: The downs kicks
2: yeah,
0: in.
2: Yeah.
0: All right.
2: All right, Matt, number one from our listeners. What's the number one song they feel is the best from start to finish?
1: Well, this got so many votes, and the multiple versions of it both came in as votes. Now, I'm going to take the original one as the one I play right now.
2: Okay.
1: And you know it, and you love it, and I don't think anyone's going to argue with it. Number one, perfect song from start to finish.
0: Yeah.
2: Wow.
0: Right. All the versions of it are good, but Dolly's,
1: Whitney's,
2: yeah.
1: a lot of text and calls for both of them. So there you go.
2: Mm. Wow. Can I say this? Our listeners have great taste.
0: Yes, they do. They listen to the show. What do you expect?
1: Of course they do.
0: They're also a little nuts.
2: That's a great top five. That is a really, really strong top five,
0: yeah,
2: guys.
0: That's
1: and
0: fun.
1: Thank you so much for being part of the show and helping us do that. That's really fun.
2: Wow, we appreciate that so much. I got the chills. I honestly, that Whitney Houston, Dolly Parton clip right there, Dolly.
1: It sent you.
2: Yeah.
1: It sent you.
2: Yeah, it did.
1: It's okay.
0: He sends me. Morgan Wallen every time.
2: It's 106.5 The Wolf.

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1: Attention, Kansas City.
0: Oh, no.
2: Due to an interruption at the last portion of our program there from the emergency alert system, which is totally out of our control.
0: Yes.
2: A lot of people missed everything we just did.
0: Mm.
2: And here's the thing. We can't redo all of it, but here what we can do is give you a little summation of what happened in case you missed it.
0: Right. We were reviewing Rolling Stone with their list that they came out with.
2: Right.
0: Of the perfect songs from start to finish.
2: Yep. We talked about it around this time yesterday on the show. We talked about the songs on the list. But we got so many texts after the show yesterday, people giving us their suggestion. And a lot of them were multiple suggestions for the same song. So you, Matt, went through...
3: Yeah.
2: And put this together.
3: We're good. Yeah. So I kind of surmised when the emergency alert cut us out.
2: Yeah.
3: So I'll roll through them real quick. So according to you, here were your top five songs that are perfect from start to finish. The first one was Rascal Flatts.
4: Mm-hmm. That God bless the broken
2: Great choice.
4: Road.
3: Very, very good song.
4: Let me straight to you.
2: And then I think you heard nothing after that.
3: and then it cut off.
2: Dang it.
3: Right. Okay. The next one on the list was Fleetwood Mac, The Chain.
4: And if you don't love
2: Excellent choice.
3: Yeah. I love it.
0: A lot of great picks from Fleetwood Mac. This is the strongest one.
2: These songs all have layers, and I think that's what makes them feel sonically perfect to everyone. You know what I mean? They're different.
0: It's the production elements,
2: right,
0: Jenny. That's what makes these songs so strong.
2: They're up, they're down, they're high, they're low.
3: All right, and Jagger, as I said a few minutes ago, this one's just for you.
0: Mm.
3: But people voted it. Number three, Doobie Brothers.
0: Oh, yes. The quintessential yacht rock song.
2: You are the gangster of yacht rock.
0: That's right.
3: Folks say it's perfect from start to finish. And
0: I agree,
3: they also
0: actually
3: said this one was too. And it feels like a snub. It wasn't on the big Rolling Stone list. Lynyrd Skynyrd, number two.
4: I'm as free.
2: Yeah. So many texts for this one.
0: A song with a lot of layers, Jenny. There you go.
2: Layers.
0: Lots of elements to this song.
3: Mm-hmm.
0: Yes.
3: You tend to like that. And a lot of the songs on that Rolling Stone list also had that kind of like build to them.
2: Right.
3: Like Stairway to Heaven, build.
0: Yes.
3: Bohemian Rhapsody builds into something completely different.
0: Sure does.
3: All right. Well, the number one, and I said this before, but it got lots of votes. All the cover versions showed up, but we're going to play the original from Dolly, number one, perfect from start to finish. I Will Always Love You.
2: No one's arguing with that.
3: Not at all.
0: Yeah.
2: And Kansas City.
1: Boo.
3: No.
2: Boo. We are very sorry for the interruption in your programming this morning. The FCC has total control.
3: Jenny.
0: Thank you so much for hanging out.
3: Yes.

0: so.
1: For everything going down in Music City, here's Nashville Nuggets with Jenny and Jagger in the morning.
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3: She's from Texas,
4: I like this kind of information. It's just interesting to me. But if you've ever wondered how much money Ella Langley's Choosin' Texas has actually made, you know, because it's the biggest single in Billboard chart history. So Billboard did some number crunching on the song that keeps on going, which makes you wonder what the number is for some songs that have just, you know, been on that list for a long time, like Mariah Carey's All I Want for Christmas.
2: That's got to be at least $1 billion.
4: It has to be.
2: By now, right?
4: Because listen to this. With Choosin' Texas, which hasn't been on there all that long, but, you know, 24 weeks at number one and keeps going. So this includes digital sales, audio and video streams, radio airplay data, all the things, right?
2: Yeah, yeah.
4: Billboard estimates the hit has generated nearly $13.9 million.
2: Wow, and that's only been out for about a year.
4: It's crazy.
2: It's coming up on a full calendar year for that song.
4: And like you said, it would all get split between the
2: songwriters, the publishers, all that stuff, the record labels, all the people get their hands in it, but Ella's doing okay.
4: Yeah, it's really cool. Really cool for her.
2: Yeah, yeah.
4: Okay, Monday's broadcast of Monday Night Football, I may be watching. Church is going to be a part of it.
2: You may be watching.
4: You know, I would normally not be watching Monday Night Football, but I may be because
2: you said it.
4: The star-studded halftime show is going to happen. So it's the game between the Saints and the Falcons. Eric Church is a part of this because they're marking the 20th anniversary of the Saints' return to the Superdome.
2: Yes,
4: following the devastation of Hurricane Katrina.
2: And by the way, Jenny, this is a rematch of that game from 20 years ago. The Falcons played the Saints in that game as well. So
4: yeah. The halftime should be pretty interesting, and they are going to broadcast it, so we'll be able to see all of that.
2: Very cool.
4: And then we've talked about her a couple times. I love it. I can't get enough about Dolly Parton. Love her forever.
5: She made my coat of many.
4: And we do talk about her a lot because she still has stuff happening, even though she passed. It's been hard to believe a little bit over a month ago.
2: Right.
4: Yesterday, it was all about her Cup of Ambition coffee, which has been released. You can get that now in stores. And now we know that her Life of Many Colors Museum in Nashville grand opening was Tuesday.
2: Mm-hmm.
4: So fans were greeted. I don't know if this was just something up on video screens, or I could almost imagine a hologram of some sort of Dolly welcoming people in, because this is what she said.
6: Hi everybody, it's Dolly, and I am so proud to invite you to my Life of Many Colors Museum opening right here in the heart of Nashville at my Songteller Hotel. Mm-hmm. This museum will be the largest exhibit of my life and career, filled with the stories, songs, and memories that I've carried.
4: So cool.
2: I love that so much.
4: If you go to Nashville, you want to go to Nashville, and you'd like to go to that, you can go to dollysLifeOfManyColors.com. Okay, so we've got red flags.
2: Yeah, there's
4: a lot
2: of red flags.
4: And that means, watch out, right?
2: Yep.
4: And if red flag was actually a human being, I dated him.
2: Okay. Oh, okay.

0: morning show I've ever listened to.
1: Oh, thank you so much, Tammy. Oh, my gosh. That's how much do we owe you for that compliment?
2: Jenny and Jagger in the morning. The all-new 106.5 The

0: been in a place in our lives before where that song kind of plays in your head. How do you like me now?
1: Yeah.
0: Hey, what about you? I like that a lot. Toby Keith on the all-new 106.5 The Wolf with Jenny and Jagger in the morning.
1: So we came in this morning, and not that I want to a pat on the back or anything. We just do this for one another.
0: Should I put my headphones down and come pat you on the back?
1: No, because okay. It's not about that, right? But what I was going to say, I brought you coffee this morning.
0: Well, thank no, seriously.
1: No, we do this for each other.
0: Thank you so much.
1: Here's why.
0: You know I love that.
1: Well, you know I love you.
0: I love you back.
1: And it's because of that I did bring it for you, but that's really not the primary reason.
0: There's a primary reason to this.
1: I did it to protect your health, your well-being, everything about your internal organs.
0: Thank you.
1: And here's why. When I first started working here, and you guys have been in the building, so you knew about the work coffee. You knew about it.
0: Yeah.
1: I started working here. You're like, you don't want that. You don't want the work coffee.
0: That's right.
1: So there's a fella in the building who I must say is one of our favorite employees in this building.
0: Yes.
1: He is a delightful human being.
0: Awesome.
1: But he makes, quite frankly, the strongest coffee that anyone in this room or in the building has ever seen.
2: Yes.
1: Tasted. Yeah. Smelled. You could smell it.
2: He makes it every day. He's a man of habit.
1: Yeah.
2: Like of regularity. And so he drinks that same
1: coffee.
2: I'm
1: sure he's regular. Is that your stomach after you drink it?
0: This is the gurgle you get. If you drink that coffee, which tastes like dirt, your stomach gurgles.
1: I think you're being mean to dirt by saying that.
0: Well, Jenny, you actually tried it.
1: All right. So we were talking about it this morning as we were enjoying our McCafe.
0: Yes.
1: And you said, have you ever tried it? I'm like, no, you guys told me not to. So if you go to our Instagram at Wolf Kansas City, give us a follow because we're always doing shenanigans and such up there. But in our Instagram story, you can witness, I'm taking a sip.

0: sip of this coffee for the very first time. And I mean, spoiler alert.
1: Yeah. That's what it kind of goes down like.
0: I mean, I don't know how our coworker is honestly. Actually, I do. He's very vibrant and alive, and I know why now. Oh. This is killing any toxin in the body.
1: I think it's funny too, Jenny, because our boss like forbids me to want to drink that. He's like, you can't drink that. It's not good for you. It's not good for you.
0: No, it can't be good for you.
1: Yeah.
0: And Matt, you know the concoction. You know the sort of the recipe he uses to whip this up.
2: Yes, I do. It's quite simple. It's take the normal amount of coffee you would put in there and like triple it. Oh. And then just make it. Yeah. Oh. And he's so used to, I love this guy.
1: Oh, yeah.
2: I've known him forever.
1: Yes.
2: He's so used to this that he gets here early. Mm. He makes the coffee pot. I drank it for years just because it's the
0: you
2: work
0: really
2: coffee.
0: Did.
2: I did. Coffee's not agreeing with me much these days.
0: Yeah,
2: so
0: no,
2: I
0: why? It's because you used to drink this.
2: Well, maybe. It corroded my insides.
1: Yeah.
0: You guys, for real, right? I put it in a paper cup and it's been sitting here. I took a sip of it for the gram. Go check it out. But it's just been sitting here. It's eating the cup.
1: I bet it is. Oh my gosh.
0: Anywho, give us a follow on the gram. All that to say that, right?
2: Yes.
0: Because also we've got five questions out of the hat with Matt today. You're our feature story.
1: I love the alliteration, by the way.
0: Yeah.
1: Five questions out of the hat for Matt.
0: If you want to see the...
1: Okay, Wolf at Wolf Kansas City?
0: Give us a follow. We'll love you forever. Promise.
1: Yes. It's all Langley now. Yeah, throw that coffee away.

0: 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Jenny and Jagger in the morning. And now, Jenny and Jagger's 90s at 9.
1: Jenny, I'm discovering a lot of cool things about songs we play here on the 90s at 9.
2: Well, I know you love a fun fact and you're full of them. So what you got today?
1: Today's song is Brother Jukebox. By the way, it was done a few different times. It was done back in 1976 by Don Everly, one half of the Everly Brothers, also covered by Keith Whitley. Mm-hmm. But this version we're going to play for you went to number one on the country charts, and it was his first number one as well for Mark Chestnut.
2: Love the fun facts, but can we just talk about a jukebox for a minute?
1: Please.
2: What restaurant do you immediately think of when I say jukebox? 3, 2, 1.
1: Pizza Hut.
2: Right?
1: Jinx.
2: I'm telling you. The jukebox was everything. Dad would give you a quarter, you go over, you play your song, you wait for it.
1: Great memories.
2: So good. It's a great song.
1: Well, this is Brother Jukebox from Mark Chestnut, your 90s at 9 on 106.5 The Wolf. Brother.

0: kick the dust up.
1: It's the Daily Dirt. The Daily Dirt. The Daily Dirt. Might have a little dirt on my boots. It's the Daily Dirt with Jenny and Jagger in the morning.
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3: All right, Matt, what are three things we need to know this morning?
4: Good morning. Hey, don't let the weather get you down. It looks beautiful this weekend, which is good because we have an annual KC tradition going down, the American Royal Barbecue.
3: Yeah.
4: Now, a little different this year. It's been out at the Speedway for quite a while, but now the American Royal has their new campus in KCK. And it is going to be out there off State Avenue.
3: Okay.
4: The World Series of Barbecue going down. Tomorrow night is the main night that you could like go out there and do stuff.
3: Oh, okay.
4: The Saturday's Invitational Tournament Barbecue Competition, right?
3: Yes.
4: So, but the weather looks great. So if you want to take in the basically the biggest barbecue contest in the world, you can. It'll be a good deal. Okay. All right. Well, when it comes to daylight saving time, there's certainly a lot of people that have strong opinions about it, one way or the other. Do you like it? Do you hate it? We know our friend Jagger here wants as much sunshine as he can.
3: I get that sad seasonal affective disorder, and winter kind of bums me out when it gets dark really early.
2: Aside from like the time changing, you know what I really wish it could be? I don't care if it's dark, light, none of that, right? I just wish the grass could stay green and the trees bloomed, even if it was 5 degrees outside.
3: Okay.
2: Do you know what I mean?
3: Right.
4: Yeah.
2: It's more the visual for me of that kind of stuff that puts me in the winter yuck mode.
3: Okay.
2: But like imagine if it was just green, and that's impossible, but imagine green grass and, you know.
4: Jenny, you just need to move to a completely different climate.
2: I used to live in Florida.
3: Yeah, you did.
2: But I'm psychotic because I enjoy it more here.
4: Yeah.
2: Okay. Even though it's cold sometimes. I don't know.
4: That happens in other places. Yeah. Just not here.
3: Yeah.
4: That's okay. Well, the reason I bring it up is the Sunshine Protection Act did pass the U.S. House earlier this summer. And that was legislation that would make daylight saving time permanent.
3: Okay.
4: So we would stay in one place and not flip back and forth. However, the U.S. Senate has not taken it up yet. So the bottom line is this. The scheduled time to fall back is 1 month from now, November 1st.
3: Really?
4: So if the Senate doesn't take it up between then, well, we'll just fall back like we have been doing and just keep on keeping on.
2: I guarantee nothing changes.
3: All right.
4: I think you're right.
3: Yeah.
4: I think you're right.
3: Okay.
4: All right. Hey, and then finally, how does free beer sound? Free beer's

0: right?
1: Sounds great. Mm-hmm. Yes.
2: They'll take it.
0: Yeah, absolutely. I think a lot of people would. Now, there's a chance to win free beer, but you got to have the right name. Unfortunately for us, none of us apply. But if you happen to have the name,

0: scariest music in the whole world.
1: To the movies, do you really think they're the scariest horror movies?
0: I'm actually legitimately, and I'm a grown woman. I have logic. I have sense. I know, right? I know he's not real.
2: No, he's not.
0: But that character, those movies, and this song, you have no idea. Like, instant complete panic.
1: And in the most craziest twist of irony ever, yeah, Jenny actually watches things with where stuff like that really happens.
0: Correct.
1: And enjoys it.
0: Correct. I am a true crime junkie.
2: Yeah,
0: fake
2: of course.
0: Fake crime, I can't handle
1: but
0: it.
1: But when it comes to the fake, over-the-top horror movie slasher stuff,
0: I'm out.
2: So what was
0: no
2: the
0: way.
2: Name that they're looking for?
1: Michael Myers. If you have that name, which somebody texted in.
3: Should give a dog a bone.
0: There is a Mike Myers.
2: That's Mike Myers.
1: Mike Myers could apply for it. Somebody did text in. They said they had that name. Voodoo Ranger Beer is the one. I don't know that beer, but if you want to win a year's supply of free beer, and your name's Michael Myers, you can.
0: All I'm going to say is I really feel like Bud missed the boat. Hello?
1: It's
0: Where are
1: too
0: all
1: late.
0: The buds? Come on.
1: Yeah, I know. Yeah. They're everywhere, right?
0: Correct.
4: It's time to move along. Get your day going on the Wolf right now. Don't snooze.
2: Guys, I didn't have that last night.
5: That's
2: I didn't have
5: because
2: one of those
5: you
2: weird...
5: sleep like a dead person.

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5: Well, what you see is what you get today. Heavy rain, 90%. The forecast today is heavy rain with a high of 72. Tonight, more showers are going to happen. That's going to happen pretty much throughout the night. Low of 54. But once we get through today into tomorrow, we've got four great looking days in a row, Friday through Monday. Sunny on Friday, high of 65. For Saturday, we're looking at sunny skies, high around 69. And Sunday, how about sunny and a high of 73? Right now, it's foggy. It's raining heavy. We got some mist out there as well. It's 72 at the Wolf.
1: And you know, it's that time of year. We have all this, a little bit of this, but then you know, those leaves are going to change. It's about to be really beautiful. I can feel it. Mm-hmm. I can also feel that flu season is approaching us, not to take us down a bad path.
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0: Jenny and Jagger in the morning. 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
1: Now, I know this about Matt a little bit, that sometimes you can go down a YouTube rabbit hole because I feel like you've shared this before, and it's random stuff.
2: Totally random stuff.
1: And,
2: and it's really easy for it to happen to me because you watch one video and then YouTube serves you up more of the same. And you're like, oh, I like that. Okay, I want to see more.
1: Even gives you the countdown next video in 20 seconds.
3: Yeah,
1: right.
3: Yeah, that's right. Yeah.
2: Before it was carpet cleaning videos, like rug cleaning videos and getting like decades worth of dirt out of rugs.
3: Oh, my goodness.
2: So I fell down a new one, and I'll get to mine, but I'm curious, does this happen to you, where you just get in this mode of like, oh, I like that, I want more of that?
1: Jagger, do you have one?
3: Yeah, Jenny. I like YouTube a lot, and I kind of do get into rabbit holes a lot, and I found one over the weekend, actually.
1: Okay.
3: It's just, I forget the name of the channel, but basically the gist of this channel is they've got hours and hours of 1990s MTV footage.
1: Like, just consecutive footage or just chopped up, like little
3: Oh, no, it's not chopped up. It's actually hours at a time.
1: No.
2: Whoa,
3: like,
2: really?
3: So you get the commercials, the videos, all the stuff.
2: Even MTV News?
3: Yes.
2: This is taking you back.
1: Yeah.
4: Wow. I'm Kurt Loder with MTV News. Boys to Men will headline this year's Budweiser Superfest Tour, which gets underway in Miami on June 23rd, with TLC, Montel Jordan, Mary J. Blige, and the hormonally audacious Adina Howard also on board.
3: Wow, that's so cool. By the way, Kurt Loder.
1: Hormonally audacious?
3: Love Kurt Loder. And by the way, I saw that tour back in 1995.
1: For those who don't know, Adina Howard had a song called Freak Like Me, and I'll leave it at that. Hormonally audacious.
3: Oh my gosh, that's Kurt Loder. He had a way with words.
1: So how many hours do you think you consumed of this over the weekend?
3: I'd say at least 2 to 3.
1: Oh my God, I love it.
3: Yeah.
2: I like it, though, because it's giving you just like a slice of life back then.
3: It is. Right?
2: The commercials, the music, everything.
3: And that's why people like these channels, because they do have that slice. The commercials, you're like, oh my gosh, look at this candy bar commercial from back in the day. It's so fun.
1: Yes.
3: Yeah.
1: Oh, I love the nostalgia.
3: It does give you that feeling. It's like a time machine. You're going right back into 1991.
1: Yeah.
3: Okay.
1: Well, mine has nothing to do with nostalgia or time machines. It has everything to do with true crime, everybody. Body cam footage is my rabbit hole. That's basically. Seriously, okay. I found, and I don't know how, I guess you know how your feed, your stuff, your YouTube, it just knows who you are and what you like at this point. So it's always something true crime. But it showed me this channel that I might like, and it's like Interrogation Core or something. Ooh. And it's seriously video after video after video of body cam footage.
3: Okay.
1: Officers right at the scene, right when something happens. You know, just giving all the details, talking to the people on scene. I mean, I'm telling you, I've spent, you say a couple hours over the weekend for you. I could spend hours a day on it.
3: Really?
1: Like, it's, every day.
2: Wow.
1: I watch some body cam every day.
3: Oh my gosh.
1: What? What a nerd.
2: Totally.
3: You really are into this stuff.
2: I am too, yeah.
1: You guys, I don't know why I'm not doing something in law enforcement or the judicial system.
3: Yeah, like,
1: don't know why, because that's my passion. It's so wild to me. Matt, what is it that you got stuck on?
2: Okay, well, this is what got me to this. And it's not the rug cleaning videos anymore. Now it is yellow jacket nest removal videos.
3: Oh, no.
2: I'm absolutely serious when I tell you this.
3: No.
2: I watched one and then they keep getting served up to me.
3: Ow.
1: Can you like paint the picture?
2: I would be happy to. It is like extermination companies typically, and they'll have their cameras on and their full like bee suits for protection, because there will be like yellow jacket nest on people's property that they need taken care of because they're very aggressive, and if you go around them, they'll swarm you and sting the heck out of you. So they're going into the ground, or they're getting into somebody's walls of their house, and they'll take a shop vac and they'll put it at like the entrance of the nest. So they're just like sucking them up as they come out.
3: Oh my gosh.
2: And they're swarming all around like crazy.
1: Now, hold on. This sounds almost a little humane, though, right? Because then they're just putting them in the shop vac. Then do they go release that into the wild?
2: No, Jenny. They're killing them.
1: Oh, no!
2: They're killing them. And I know there's like a certain aspect where you're like, they're still pollinators and want to protect our bees and stuff. But they're a bit of a nuisance in a lot of cases, so they have to be taken care of. So now they're sucking them up, and then they'll dig out the nest and just take it apart.
3: Oh, this is terrible.
2: One of them, the exterminator, had chickens. He feeds his nest to the chickens.
3: Oh.
2: Just picking them out of there.
3: Oh, no.
2: Clucking away. Anyway, I'm fascinated when you see

0: like the structure of like how the Yellow Jackets like make their nest
1: yeah.
0: in the wall or in the ground and how
1: it
0: intricate and huge it is.
1: It's like a spider web, like super fascinating.
0: Yes.
1: It's interesting, though. I'm watching actual, like, stings, and you're watching, like, a different kind of sting.
0: A totally
1: you know
0: different
1: saying?
0: Kind of sting.
2: Sometimes on MTV, they have a sting video, so
1: there
2: it's all good.
1: Go, there we go.
3: Jenny and Jagger in the morning. The all-new 106.5 The

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0: What's buzzing on Lower Broadway? You're about to find out. Here's Nashville Nuggets with Jenny and Jagger in the morning.
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2: She's from Texas, I can tell.
3: I do like fun facts like this. Much like you, Jagger, we like a fun fact.
1: Oh, yeah.
3: Yeah. Ever wonder how much money a song like Ella Langley's Choosin' Texas has actually made? Because it's been at the top of the Billboard chart. In fact, made history with that, knocking everybody else out of the lineup. They're at the top 24 weeks now.
1: 24 weeks. I guess millions of dollars, Jenny?
3: It is millions of dollars. You are correct. Okay. And this includes everything. Billboard did some math on this. In digital sales, audio, video streams, radio airplay data, all the things, right?
1: All of it.
3: Billboard estimates the hit has generated nearly $13.9
1: million. Million. Yes. Very good.
3: Yes, as of now. And we can expect that number to grow because, of course, it's still hot.
1: It's still number one.
3: I know. Yep. It's crazy. What a wild song. Okay, we got to talk about Monday Night Football, everybody. Yeah, because Eric Church is going to be doing something as part of the star-studded halftime show. This is going to be the game between the Saints and the Falcons, and we'll mark, I can't believe it's been 20 years, but 20th anniversary of the Saints' return to the Superdome following the devastation of Hurricane Katrina.
1: And interestingly enough, I think the reason why Eric Church is going to be there to do this is because it's a rematch of that game.
3: Right.
1: The Falcons played the Saints that day when the Saints came back. So
3: amazing.
1: Yeah.
3: That'll be good. And it's going to be aired. So, because I was thinking that too. Like, typically a halftime performance wouldn't be shown.
1: It's probably
3: going
1: to be special. On TV. It's probably going to have a very powerful message, a song that he's going to play that's going to, you know, remind people what happened and
3: video clips and things.
1: And show people's resilience of the city of New Orleans.
3: And we talk about her every day.
4: She made my coat of
3: And I'm not mad about it.
1: Oh, I love Dolly.
3: I know.
1: Let's talk about her every day.
3: Yeah. Well, there's lots to talk about because yesterday it was all about her Cup of Ambition coffee release. That's out. You can get that wherever you get your coffee. And today it's all about her Life of Many Colors Museum in Nashville. Grand opening was Tuesday. And fans were greeted by, I don't know if it was a video or what it was, but it was a smiling Dolly. And here's a little bit of what she said.
5: Hi everybody, it's Dolly and I am so proud to invite you to my Life of Many Colors Museum opening right here in the heart of Nashville at my Songteller Hotel. 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
3: It'd be really cool to go stay at the hotel, and then also if you want info to go visit Nashville to go check out the museum, Dolly's Life of Many Colors.

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1: What if the thing you're listening to right now never got interrupted? What if it could play uninterrupted from room to room on Sonos? What if you start with two Sonos speakers just to see how it feels? 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Because it's not magic, but it's not not magic.

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1: Tomorrow is Friday. Which is great news for a lot of reasons. But we've got the jump start tomorrow. And you guys, I look forward to it. I'm like thinking about it already and I'm so excited.
0: Well, you like to dance. You like to get excited.
1: Well, I do. And I love that I can dance terribly in the studio and sing terribly in the studio and neither one of you care.
0: No, we don't care.
2: Oh, no. We encourage it, actually. Yeah,
0: exactly. I dance terribly. That's okay.
1: Dance like no one's watching.
0: Well, I'm watching, but...
1: I ain't hating on it.
0: It don't matter.
1: Anyway, that's tomorrow. We also have your last chance to win Brooks and Dunn tickets.
0: That's right, because the show's tomorrow night out at Morton Amphitheater.
1: We'll be done with the contest. Do you know what I'm saying?
0: We're Brooks and Dunn. All right, wow. Is it time for us to go?
1: Yeah, I think so.
2: You're going to need to scoot after that.
1: Are we done?
0: Am I boot scooting out of here?
2: Oh, no.
0: Sorry.
1: Oh, my Maria.
0: Have a great day. Wait,
2: can't stop.
0: Have a great day, everybody.
1: Okay, be kind. Kindness wins. Always.
0: I can't remember it.

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0: 106.5 The Wolf with Jenny and Jagger in the morning. Tomorrow morning with Jagger's Knowledge Knockout. 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
1: It's our favorite time of the week, too. 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
1: Dolly Parton's Cup of Ambition coffee launched this week.
2: Tumble out of bed and I stumble to the kitchen, pour myself a cup of ambition.
1: Named for that famous line in her song 9 to 5, this nationwide launch fulfills what was a dream for Dolly for more than 40 years. Dolly partnered with a family-owned roaster called Community Coffee for the line and actually filmed 3 commercials for the brand in July before her passing in late August. Coffee sales will support Dolly's Imagination Library, which encourages young children to love reading. It just feels so bittersweet. Like, it's so cool to see all these things Dolly was working on happening, but it's still just so sad. We miss you, Dolly.
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Mary Poppins is apparently set to get a remake, but it'll be a darker TV reboot based on the original. I feel like, why do we need to make Mary Poppins a dark story? Like, what's next? Winnie the Pooh? I actually do think they did that.

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1: 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Thomas Jefferson tried them. 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

0: 106.5 The Wolf with Jenny and Jagger in the morning. Tomorrow morning with Jagger's Knowledge Knockout. 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
1: It's our favorite time of the week, too. 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
1: Megan Maroney is going to be hitting the runway at the Victoria's Secret Fashion Show. Megan has been announced as one of the performers for this year's Victoria's Secret Fashion Show, along with Megan Thee Stallion, Tate McRae, and Cat's Eye. What I think is cool about this is I'm not really sure that there's been another country artist that's done this, maybe ever, other than Taylor Swift. I'm trying to think. The show this year is on October 18th. It'll air at 7:30 Eastern live from LA on their YouTube channel, as well as Victoria's Secret's official Instagram and TikTok accounts. I'm so excited to see this. I feel like Megan's going to be in a cute little outfit, and maybe they even give her some wings.

you know that Cody Johnson does an incredible cover of the Chicks song, Traveling Soldier? I'm going to play that for you today and talk to Kojo all about it starting at 2 o'clock on the Superstar Power Hour.

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National Homemade Cookies Day, which sounds like a rule that it's nice to have a cookie. All right, Ready Bake is also fine, too. You don't have to go through all the trouble. A warm chocolate chip cookie tastes as good as any warm chocolate chip cookie.

0: 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Tomorrow morning with Jagger's Knowledge Knockout. 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
1: It's our favorite time of the week, too. 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Matt, you put together an awesome mix of all kinds of music. 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

0: 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Libby Holman was a sexually fluid blues singer who became famous in the 1920s, and then infamous when she was indicted for her husband's murder. 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
1: Cody Johnson is here this week hanging out with us. And in just a minute, I want to play a cover of a song that you did by the Chicks. Traveling Soldier.
2: Yeah.
1: Like after years and years.
2: Everybody
1: and
2: talks
1: years.
2: Like I held that song hostage or something.
1: It was like 5 years ago. But I remember like I would get so excited when I'd see a video. It would be a Monday after you played a show over the weekend and it'd be like, Cody Johnson played Traveling Soldier this weekend. I'd be like, oh, great.

0: say so. What is Cody Johnson's favorite thing inside of his man cave? We're going to find out coming up in just a few on the Superstar Power Hour. Oh, now.
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1: You must remember this presents The Bisexuals. Libby Holman was a sexually fluid blues singer who became famous in the 1920s, and then infamous when she was indicted for her husband's murder. 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

0: 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Thomas Jefferson tried them. Rent too high? We've been arguing about that for a while. 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

0: What if the thing you're listening to right now never got interrupted? What if it could play uninterrupted from room to room on Sonos? What if you start with two Sonos speakers just to see how it feels? What if you really like how it feels and you become a Sonos person who can't stop saying to their friends, "What if you start with two Sonos speakers just to see how it feels?" Because it's not magic, but it's not not magic.
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0: Sometimes it feels like the news is full of things that have never happened before. 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I'm Sally Helm, host of the podcast History This Week from the History Channel. Trade embargoes? Thomas Jefferson tried them. 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We've been arguing about that for a while. 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

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Not a long, hot summer here. A cool 72-degree fall Thursday. Good afternoon, Ryan Scott with you. Rain north, rain south of KC. Nothing much in the metro right now. Here's Corey Kent.

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Shania Twain on the all-new 106.5 The Wolf. She just announced she's expanding her Little Miss Twain album, which was set to be released October 9th, and now five more tracks will be on it. Congrats to her. Here's Morgan Wallen. No.

The all-new 106.5 The Wolf. You may be wondering, how much money is there in releasing the biggest single in Billboard chart history? Well, Billboard actually crunched the numbers on that, and using Ella's 24-week number one choose in Texas as a subject, comes out to an estimated hit generating nearly $13.9 million. Not bad there, Ella.

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He's going to be at the Wolf's Acoustic Christmas coming up December 8th at the Midland. 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

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Good afternoon. Ryan Scott with you in the middle of 106 minutes of commercial-free country. 72 degrees on this fall Thursday afternoon. Here's Ella Langley, her latest, Loving Life Again.

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old man's face. Front page obituary, he was a millionaire. He left his fortune to some guy he barely knew. His kids were mad as hell.

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Speaking of Jenny and Jagger, they're back tomorrow giving you a chance to see Brooks and Dunn at the Newmorn Amphitheater tomorrow night. You know who's going to be opening up for Brooks and Dunn? This guy here, David Lee Murphy. There's a little dust on the bottle.

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0: 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This lady, she's going to be at the Wolf's Acoustic Christmas.
1: Hey, I'm Stella Lefty. I'll be playing in Kansas City soon. So get your tickets, or better yet, listen to The Wolf for your chance to win tickets. See you there, Casey.
0: Of course, the Wolf's Acoustic Christmas coming up December 8th at the Midland. And yes, Stella Lefty's big hit, here's Boston.

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The all-new 106.5 The Wolf with Jenny and Jagger in the mornings at 106-minute music sweeps all day long. Jenny and Jagger has more tickets to see Brooks and Dunn. Yeah, how about some 90s country tomorrow night at the New Morton Amphitheater? Listen.

the all-new 106.5 The Wolf. You may be wondering, how much money is there in releasing the biggest single in Billboard chart history? Well, Billboard actually crunched the numbers on that, and using Ella's 24-week number one Shoes in Texas as a subject, comes out to an estimated hit generating nearly $13.9 million. Not bad there, Ella.

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1: Hey, I'm Stella Lefty. I'll be playing in Kansas City soon. So get your tickets, or better yet, listen to The Wolf for your chance to win tickets. See you there, Casey.
0: Acoustic Christmas coming up December 8th at the Midland. Here's Stella Lefty and Vincent Mason, their latest together, Something to Lose.

in the Time Magazine Next 2026 list of the world's most influential rising stars. Pretty big accomplishment there for Megan. Here's Hudson Westbrook and Painted You Pretty, his latest on The Wolf.

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The all-new 106.5 The Wolf. Good afternoon. Ryan Scott with you. Jenny and Jagger back tomorrow morning, giving away tickets to see Brooks and Dunn and David Lee Murphy. That would be a concert to go see, and they have your chance to win your way in tomorrow morning. Of course, that concert tomorrow night at Morton Amphitheater. Here's Riley Green.

We don't fetch, we don't sit, and we don't roll over. But we will wag our tail if you rub our belly. The all-new 106.5 The

Jenny and Jagger in the morning, and the most non-stop country music all day. 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

0: Sometimes it feels like the news is full of things that have never happened before. 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I'm Sally Helm, host of the podcast History This Week from the History Channel. 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